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0: 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Yeah, we know. We think it's pretty cool, too.

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I've never been closer. 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
0: 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Yeah, we know. We think it's pretty cool, too.

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0: 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Yeah, we know. We think it's pretty cool, too.

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0: 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Yeah, we know. We think it's pretty cool, too.

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0: 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Yeah, we know. We think it's pretty cool, too.

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0: 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Yeah, we know. We think it's pretty cool, too.

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1: It is me, Full Metal Hackett, and it is Primordial Radio out here on this Thursday morning. Thursday the 13th of August, ladies and gentlemen, welcome to the weekend warm-up.

Hey.

Thursday morning, Prime Audio Radio. And I was just reading an interview with Corey Taylor, actually, completely by chance, talking about his worstest and bestest songs. He's moaning a lot about Wait and Bleed, saying he thinks it's their most overrated song. But then he does kind of go on to sort of suggest it was tongue-in-cheek and it's a good problem to have, and he has to do it every show, every solo show. I'll be honest, that was the song that really did it for me 27 years ago. That was the one. It was like, oh my God, that's so good. And even to this day, I think it's amazing. I was at that first ever London show, the first time they ever ventured out of the United States, first time they ever played these shores. And I know what you're thinking, God, I did not realise that. You've never mentioned it. And as far as most underrated song goes, hang on, what's he say? Danger Keep Away, which is the final track on Volume 3, The Subliminal Verses. Ah, I tell you what, I don't think... Well, when I saw them on that tour, they'd play it over the PA as like an outro. The first and last songs of that album were played over the tape as intros and outros to the set. I don't think I've ever heard him perform it. Anyway, let's crack on with the show here. 6:11, I hope all is well in your world. Hope you survived the meteors and eclipses and the underwhelmingness of it all. Well, at least here in London, it kind of was. Early morning song link. So, Slipknot, Skin Ticket. Let's go from Skin to Bones.

for your Thursday morning. So we've done Skin and Bones right there. Well, we've gone from Skin to Bones. Loads of good tunes coming up here, actually, in the search. So Dust and Bones is quite a good track. That's Guns N' Roses. Kind of chill, though. The House of Golden Bones. But I think we've had enough Corey Taylor for just now. Right, we're going to do a Thursday morning three-way. Let's go to Take My Bones Away. This is a good tune.

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3: So yeah, I know, you know, the eclipse and all that. Some people saw it, some people didn't. Some people had a colander on their head. That was, well, that was something. But I suppose the big news from last night is my Andreas Kisser interview has now dropped. It's on mine and Primordial's Instagram. And, spoiler, the entire video is available for your consumption.

New one from A Perfect Circle. Well, most recent one, I believe. It's called Starless. 25 to 7, saying good morning to Johnny Winchurch on the Twitter. Says good morning, FMH, and happy Friday Eve. And happy Thursday to all the fam. Paul Marshall's also on the Twitter saying morning all. Good morning, Mr. Hackett and fam. On the email comes Kev Wistance. Have a lovely day, everyone. Joe Palmer's on the Instagram. Morning, FMH, having a few of the lovely fam ladies round. On Saturday for wine and some cheese-based foods. Happy Friday Eve. And over on the Discord, Scouse John's up. Happy weekend warm-up. Have a great Thursday. Ian Johnson's back to work. Back to reality. And Brett. Oh, Jesus Christ. Hang on. Brett has just spotted my interview with Andreas Kisser. It's available on Instagram, and the full highlights video is available now on our YouTube. He says, bit rude how he totally ignored the ice cream you were offering throughout the interview. You might say he managed to refuse resist it. Oh.

Brand new Tom Morello, that is Dates Night. Quarter seven already on this weekend warm-up. Couple of stragglers. Jess saying, come on, Thursday, Friday, Saturday, Sunday. Let's be Avenue. Gigi's knocking about somewhere. Trampsider Tom is really excited for his lad's 15th birthday this weekend. Got a house full of reprobates on Saturday for the UFC. Also, first game of the season on Sunday. Let's see if the mighty Burnley can actually play football this year. So, you went down, didn't you? So, you'll be turning up here at some point this season. So, we live right next door to Charlton. Hang on, let's have a look. So, Charlton are up your way in October. I mean, I'm a gooner, but we sometimes go to the Charlton games just because, well, it's next door and it's a lot easier. Well, easier to get tickets. And it's quite cool, man. It's proper. It's old school, isn't it? It's a proper, like, it's a proper football stadium. None of this, like, intentionally built corporate fucking circle Olympic stadium shit. It's a proper footy stadium and it's old school, and like when it's on match day, man, it's really cool. The whole area, you've got the old calf down the road. It's well good. So yeah, man, best of luck for the oncoming season. Kicks off this, yeah, hang on. Charlton's first game is this Saturday. They've got another team that went down, West Ham.

Oh, sorry, that's me. It's Blackstone Cherry, Rain Wizard. It's Primordial Radio on this Thursday morning. Sorry, I was just checking the footy fixtures. I know most people aren't interested, but actually, there's a knock-on effect. So around here, it's kind of quite chill, quite quiet. We do live right near the ground. The entrance to the ground isn't on our road. It's all round, sort of over the other side. But if you go down to the recycling and the bins, you can kind of almost look over into the ground because it's called the valley. It's below ground level. And it's kind of, like I said, it's kind of cool. On match day, you can hear it, and I quite like it. The area's buzzing. But the one thing now, so once footy season's back up and running, I have to continually check the fixtures because the only time we're not allowed to park for free, because we got free parking on our street, we got some off-road parking, it's actually pretty cool. The only time that doesn't apply is during match day. So like there's sort of 5-6 hours every second Saturday when I need to make sure I'm not on the street because I'll get a ticket. So it's like, no. So anyway, first world problems. Something more important we like to do here on the show is celebrate an album anniversary a day late. Yesterday, 35 years of Metallica's Black Album. Now, often when it's a biggie, I'll say something like, well, what more can you add? But genuinely, what more could you add to this? Just the biggest quote-unquote metal, and you know, some people will go, well, it's not metal, but I'm calling it the biggest metal album of all time. Still, I would say right up there as the best produced. It just and it's still selling something stupid like sort of several thousand copies every week all this time later. It's just it was a moment in time, you know. It released on a different day, on a different year, in a different period, wouldn't have done the same. Just it was the perfect, do you know what I mean, when something hits at the right time, it was a perfect reaction to what was going down right then. And they went around the world, then they came home and they went, well, we're gonna have to go around the world again. The tour went on forever, and it made them the biggest band on the planet. I could play the whole album. I'll tell you what, that's not a bad idea. I'm gonna do track 10, I think. Happy birthday, Black Album.

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3: You're damn right we are, and it was cool to see those guys at Bloodstock, although despite the fact I was wanging on about it for weeks leading up to it, going, yeah, don't forget to drop by the stall. They didn't have a stall at all, and actually there was some beef with, right, no, we're not going to get into it. I did speak to Katie and Chris, and they did mention it on camera. Although, surprise, surprise, that did not make the cut for the Primordial highlights video. But yeah, no, they were saying it was quite weird just to go as punters and sort of not have to work. And actually it's like, well, a bit of a loose end, not sure what to do with myself. It's Primordial on this Thursday morning. We're gone 7 o'clock, only just. So welcome, 7 a.m.ers.

based on an actual London Underground tube line. Yeah, you heard that right. So, two songs ago, I was mentioning how I had a chat with Katie and Chris from Metal for Good at Bloodstock 2026, but not on official business. They were just there as punters knocking about. Metal for Good didn't have a stall, and they did mention kind of the reason why, and we won't go into that. Let's not go starting beef out here on a Thursday morning. And surprise, surprise, that did not make the cut for the final edit for the Primordial YouTube Highlights video 26. My chat with Green Lung did make the cut, so you can go and watch that on YouTube whenever you like. But much like Metal for Good, they were also there, just not on official business. They were also there just on a jolly. They weren't on the build, they just happened to be doing a couple of interviews while they were essentially out on the piss for the weekend. And we got into some chat about why are you doing interviews when you're not even on the bill? And interviewing bands like that's

always quite interesting. I'll be honest, easier, because when you've got a band that has songs that tell stories, and there's, do you know what I mean? Like when we do full album playthroughs, like we had Fear Factory's Obsolete in the Early Morning Listening Club once, and the album's a concept. So that's your talking points all done. Do you know what I mean? You're not reaching or struggling. You're just like, oh, well, this is easy. It's all there. And it's the same with Green Lung, you know. Give four words to Tom, and he's just like, right, you know, they're explaining it. The new album is a love letter to London. They've been, you know, we were saying we have this in common. We're both adopted sons of London. They've been here 15 years. And the Necropolitan line, not to spoil the interview that you're about to watch after this here show over on YouTube. The Necropolitan line is based on the old Necropolis line. So they've kind of, you know, it added bits, you know, to make it, you know, a bit Green Lungy. But yeah, there was an old Necropolis line which took the bodies out of the city back in the plague. Quite interesting, very interesting. And like I said, YouTube video is available on, well, YouTube.

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2: So just before 7 o'clock, we celebrated an album anniversary a day late. This morning we were talking Metallica's monumental Black Album. And earlier in the week there was another biggie celebrated a day late. But this one, well, for me personally, was so big we've ended up celebrating it all damn week. Burn My Eyes turned 32 years old this week, so it's turned into a bit of a celebration of an anniversary for a whole 4 days, just because it's my favourite record of all time, right? So why the hell not? So we can actually tie it into another occasional feature that we like to do occasionally. It's called the Happy Ending. Now, this is an occasional feature where we like to celebrate great album closers. So, as you might expect, we're going to play the final tune from the record. We're talking Burn My Eyes, so we're talking track 11. It's called Block, and it is... Yes, this morning's happy ending.

Track 11 from the massive Burn My Eyes record. That is Block. And it is this morning's happy ending. Also, I'm going to play that for my man Mirando. Morning to you, dude. Primordial Radio.

your say on the music we play with the Primordial Radio Upvote. Just hit the little thumbs up or thumbs down and let us know what you're digging. And

Another potential festival future headliner right there. That is Ice Nine Kills. Just gone 7:30. Thursday morning, Rich Doe's along, saying, I enjoyed the YouTube Bloodstock video last night. Great job, Pete, Ben, and me. Imperial Age's last new track, Gnosis, didn't make it to the system. Any chance you could upload it, please, sometime? Well, every chance, if somebody sends me it to upload. I can't upload nothing from thin air. I need a copy of it. So if someone sends me the CD, or if I can find it on Bandcamp, or if the band themselves send me an MP3. The actual loading in is not difficult, to be honest with you. Most of the time, I need a source copy. Spotify, no. Streaming platforms, no. I need a source copy. Get me that, and I will do that for you. Mark Bentley's here. Saying modern parlance has given Guna a fitting meaning. I genuinely don't know the other meaning. Parkway Dad's here, quiet weekend, just putting the camping gear back in the loft as season is done. Brett's saying the Black Album may or may not be metal, but it certainly got me into metal. Yeah, I'm calling it, man. I'm calling it. It's metal. Before that, he was listening to Bon Jovi, Poison, Def Lep. Can still remember buying it on a holiday in the US and listening to it solidly for the full 2 weeks we were there. And Scouse Murph says, yeah, great interview. Is that the one where you look like you need the toilet?

weekend warm-up. Enter Shikari and Wargasm on this Thursday morning at 20 to 8. The Void stares back. Tell you what, I need the energy this morning. I'm absolutely shattered. There was, I don't know what was going on. There was the eclipse and all that, and we went to bed, and obviously it's scorching hot here in the city. We've got the old battery fan running, and that's kind of annoying anyway, because you know it's not super loud, but you do you know when you're like you're trying to sleep and you're like you're a bit hot and bothered anyway, so you know your body's not sort of naturally sort of dozing off anyway, so that's winding you up. And you know, like when you're trying to sleep and you get wound up by something, and then it's kind of like catch 22, the more wound up you get, the less you're actually going to go to sleep. So you're there going, ah, right, okay, gotta go sleep, gotta go sleep, gotta go sleep. And the more you're telling yourself, oh man, I'm so pissed off with this, and then the fan's going, and it's not very loud, honestly. And on a normal night, I wouldn't even notice it. I sleep through most things. It's like, right, I don't even know it's there. But the minute you're become aware of something, do you know what I mean? And suddenly that's all you can hear. It's like, Jesus Christ, there's like a bee in the room. It's like, oh, man. And then there was randomly helicopters flying over the flat for like hours. I don't know what was going on, if there was like some kind of police chase. But like really, and we had, obviously it's scorching hot, all the windows are open. It's like, oh, man, there's three helicopters above the flat. God damn it, I just want to go to sleep. And you shut up too. Right, thankfully, Kev Kite's here to bring an end to this fan chat. He's got a shitload of gig reviews. He says, here if you want them. And then before I even get a chance to reply, he splurged them all over me. Number one, Sex Pistols and the Damned in Budapest. Fucking brilliant, he says. Especially the Damned. They were the best I've ever seen them, and aced to celebrate Paul Cook, Sex Pistols drummer's 70th birthday, with him playing on stage. Frank Carter is a great frontman if John Lydon isn't interested.

Kev Kite double hit for your Thursday morning. He's sent me in a raft of gig reviews from the last couple of weeks. Budapest, Sex Pistols and The Damned. And yeah, I sort of agree with the Frank Carter comment, really. We saw Sex Pistols at, I think it was Download last year. And yeah, he's very good. Like I said, I agree. If John Lydon isn't interested, then Frank Carter is a great replacement. If at times he tries a bit too hard to be so goddamn punk in an era when things just aren't so goddamn punk anymore. Do you know what I mean? I remember he spent about 10 minutes in the pit and he would go, right, and a lot of swearing, calling everyone a C-bomb. Like, you've got to get back. This is not punk. Get back. If we're not playing to you, get back. And honestly, he wouldn't let it go. It got a bit tedious. Like, get back. You're not punk. I'm well punk. If you're not punk, get back or I'll smash you up, right? I'll smash you in the face. I'll smash you up. Get back. Open this pit up. We got to be punk. This is the 70s. So the pit finally opened up and they started a song and they did about 7 seconds of the song and then he went, oh, I've got to stop. That's a bit too punk. It is 2025 and someone's fallen over. We're going to get in a bit of trouble there. So don't, right, punk, but not that punk. All right, you can't. Right, up next on the Kev Kite Takeover, impromptu, I might add, on the subject of frontman, Ginger's the best one out there, according to Kev. Charles and Ben were mental as always, and Chris Catalyst was a superb stand-in for John Poole. He's talking Wild Hearts, of course. Southampton, banging, best I've ever seen them.

So we appear to have accidentally embarked on a Kev Kite takeover just quickly before 8 o'clock on this Thursday morning. He sent me in a raft of gig reviews and I thought, do you know what? Let's do all of them. We've talked Sex Pistols and The Damned. That was in Budapest a couple of weeks back, saying The Damned was the best he ever seen them. Frank Carter, great front man. Yep, agree. Wild Hearts at Southampton, banging, best he's ever seen them. I've not seen them on this run, actually. And without being morbid, should make the effort because you won't get the chance one day. Final one on this list of gig reviews is Kitty. And this was from only Monday. So he actually messaged me saying, look, we actually can't make it anymore. Works, you know, come on top. Would you like the tickets? Sorry, it was Tuesday, wasn't it? So Monday we did Arch Enemy in London and Tuesday night at the Islington Academy. And he was like, so I want them to go to a good home. They were on the PR fam ticket exchange on Facebook. He was like, right, if you want them, tell me, have them go. They need to be used. It's a sold out show. You don't see Kitty in a place quite that small so much anymore. And I was so keen. I was like, because I missed them at Bloodstock and I spoke to the band. Actually, I spoke to Mercedes and Ivy. That is included on our Bloodstock highlights vid available on YouTube right now. And I said to them, oh, I'm really sorry. I'm gutted. I missed your set. They were on quite early, like sort of about 1:30, I think. And by all accounts, it was mega. I was like, Kitty in London in a club, but I was so ill and I'm still kind of recovering. If I sound a bit like, it's because I am a little bit. I'm tired because of the helicopters last night. And also yesterday was, it's a certain date for us here at Shea Metal. It's a somber one. And I'm still sort of recovering from a few weeks and I've got, you know, when you run down, you get a cold sore. Well, I've never had a cold sore in the middle of my lip before. I look a little bit like Pete Burns. Anyway, so I turned him down and in the end, he used the tickets himself anyway. And I'm glad he did. And I'll tell you what, he's glad he did because 25 years of loving that band and I'd never actually seen them. And he says one word. Wow.

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2: You're damn right it is. Out here on this Thursday morning, I tell you what,

10 in Nico Land, and I hope all is well in your world across whatever time zone or whatever condition you are joining us in today. Let's say good morning to Jania Cookie. She's late, but I'm here, she says. Morning. That's a really cool picture. Oh, what's the picture? Oh, so Bugs posted a picture of the eclipse in the Discord. Yeah, we were, like I said, we were in the garden last night, and Tamiri kept going, oh, it's getting dark. I was like, yeah, that's one of the main characteristics of an eclipse. But we can, from our garden, you can't really see the sun. We didn't have the glasses anyway, but we were having a beer. We were having a toast for people who are no longer along. It kind of quietly got dark, and then we went indoors anyway, because it was so late, it was kind of, you know, time to get dark anyway. Phil Badeau's here, saying 34 degrees, so think we'll all be a bit thirsty today.

was about to say most recent one from Mastodon, Snakes for Dinner, but I think they've literally just last night dropped one more from the upcoming brand new record, Marrow Deep. Looking forward to that. That one features Josh Holm. Right, listen up. 9 o'clock, we're in the Slay area. It's a Thursday. We usually spin the wheel of the people. That gives us our theme and we get pumped for the weekend. Well, I think we're going to kind of try again what we did on Monday. So Monday, I was coming live from the camp of Anfield at Bloodstock 2026, picking the bones out of a... Man, it really was a very good weekend. At times, a bit of a struggle with the heat and for various other things. But it was a really, really, really cool Bloodstock. And I don't know, the best yet? Maybe. It really was. It was very good. So I was asking you for, you know, highlights of the weekend. But the big flaw in that plan was... Anyone who was at Bloodstock who might want to submit a highlight of the weekend, generally, well, you wouldn't have had signal and wouldn't have heard the show anyway. So let's try that again. We ended up playing mainly my highlights Monday, you know, as obviously as a decent hour, you know this. Today, your highlights of Bloodstock, usual channels, through the app, through the website, through the Discord request channel. I do have a couple did come through Monday, so we'll play them. But yeah, no, I want to know, there's two or three bands that particularly keep popping up in all the conversations, but there were so many amazing sets. But tell me, what was your favourite?

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0: 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But we're here to lend you a helping hand. It's been a hell of a time these past couple of years. And it's okay not to be okay. Hell, who's okay? 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
3: Right, I need your Bloodstock highlights. We're doing it in half an hour in the Slay area to once and for all finally round up the Bloodstock chat for another year. Highlights video is live right now on our YouTube. You'll see the Andreas Kisser interview on Primordial's Instagram and mine at Full Metal Hackett. Go check it out if you fancy. Hey, I tell you what, there's an accidental link here. So Sepultura's second record was called Schizophrenia. And we're going to play that song by Phil Campbell next. First, I got to say a good morning to Karina, who tagged me in this. She's so she screen grabbed post from Spotted Bloodstock says, please shout out to the middle-aged man who decided to have a wank in the sawdust bogs by the entrance to hell. Please have a word with yourself. And she says, is this about you, mate? And I replied, I said, oh, Jesus Christ, middle age, how rude. And then I thought, oh no, hang on, wrong argument. No, I meant I don't wank in toilets. That was the argument, not the age thing. And she went, I know, right? That's what makes me doubt if it was you or not, because you are practically a kid. That's more like it. 24's kind of ish. Well, not quite.

0: So if you live in London, you'll know all about All On The Board. It's the service information board that has its own page on socials, and particularly when there's shows on, there'll be sort of like a write-up on the board at the tube station of the gig, and loads of puns involving the songs from the band. There was a really good one when Guns N' Roses were in town a couple months back. Well, yesterday's was Now That's What We Call Eclipse 26 Remixed Playlist by at All On The Board. So number one, Partial, Eclipse of the Heart, Bonnie Tyler. Number two, Black Hole Sun, Soundgarden. Number three, open brackets, a sort of, close brackets, Ring of Fire, Johnny Cash. Number four, Ain't No Sunshine, like Eclipse Sunshine, Bill Withers. Number five, Total Eclipse, open brackets, In Parts of Spain, close brackets, Iron Maiden. Number six, The Whole of the Moon, In Front of the Sun, The Water Boys. Number seven, Moon Shadow, On a Piece of Paper, that's Cat Stevens. Staring at the Sun is number eight. Without Special Glasses Would Be Bad, that's U2. Steal My Sunshine for a Little While, that's Len, number nine. And number 10, Don't Look Back Into the Sun, open brackets, Without Special Glasses, Libertines. That's a good tune, actually, to be fair. Right, obviously, I'm going to go, oh, I don't know, Iron Maiden. But to be fair, I don't really know that song.
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0: Unknown album, that is Black Hole Sun, playing that for our friends over on All on the Board. If you're not familiar with it, go find it online. It's quite funny. And like I said, if you're in London for any time, you'll see All on the Board. Well, on the board at various tube stations, wherever there's a show happening, loads of good puns. And whoever does it, I mean, there might be more than one person that does it, seemingly quite knowledgeable about their rock and metal, which you love to see. Playing out for everyone who enjoyed the eclipse last night, and as much... As much as the eclipse was good, the best thing, as ever, is all the puns. Don't use a colander to look at the eclipse tonight. It could strain your eyes. And of course, Dad, can you tell me what a solar eclipse is? No, son.
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So yeah, once and for all, rounding up the Bloodstock 26 chat in the Slay area this morning. I want your highlights. We heard all mine, I think, on Monday anyway. It's a bit of a blur, really, sort of getting up and on sort of very little sleep and doing the show from the van and then getting packed up on the road, getting back here to London. So I think that's what we did. Sorry, my throat's still not quite recovered. I'm still coughing up dust, man. It was a dusty one. So yeah, we're finally wrapping that up. And don't forget, the video is live on YouTube. Go check it out. My chat with Andreas is on my Instagram at Full Metal Hackett. And I'm already stoked for next year, actually. It's the 27 bands announced, man. Death, and every time I look at it, there's another one that I missed. There's loads of good stuff. There really is. There's loads of Decapitated, Hypocrisy, The Halo Effect. That's one line. I would go for those three bands. Corrosion of Conformity, Devil Driver, Silos. Honestly, it's wicked. And for a little while, we've been talking Motionless in White as a potential download headliner. Pete Bailey was on the ground at the second stage, I think it was a couple of years back, and he said, you know, it was like mid-afternoon, maybe sort of 3, 4, 5 o'clock kind of time. And you couldn't move. Do you remember when Ghost headlined and, you know, they should have been on the other stage? When there's a band so big that it goes right back to these food trucks at the back of the second stage area and you can't get through. It's jam solid. It was like that for Motionless in White, sort of, you know, 3, 4 bands down from the top on the second stage. So I don't know their sales, but I'm assuming pretty good. Everything's numbers, and if that's anything to go by, their numbers are good, and their headline in Bloodstock Sunday night next year, deservedly so.

A tune that did not feature on their triumphant Sunday night headline set at Bloodstock this year. That is Never the Heroes. I did have to double check, though. I was like, do I remember hearing that? I'm not sure. Again, a little bit of a blur. I thought they were great. I'd be honest, I was ooming and ahhing. I was like, Judas Priest again? It's like the third time in, is it 4 years? I think it's the third time in 5 years. Too much. A bit like Maiden at Download. So that they had Bloodstock's version of that. And I was like, Jesus Christ. Because they did an amazing set. That must have been 5 years ago. It was one of the best Priest sets I've ever seen. And then sort of clearly someone behind us, well, people hadn't thought it through because they played. It was incredible. Then the following year was 50 years of Judas Priest. So it was kind of like, quick, we're going to have to book them again. Oops, we shouldn't have done it last year. Do you know what I mean? It was a bit like that. I was like, well, did no one think about this? It was quickly like, right, they got 50-year anniversary. We're going to have them now, even though they were here last year. And that was a bit of a disappointment, that set, for me. But Sunday just gone. Incredible. Really, really cool. Highlights, probably Electric Eye. Oh, Painkiller. Oh, man, it was awesome. He sounded incredible. Better than ever. Anyway, Slay Area in two songs will be hearing some of your highlights of that said weekend. Just now, I'm going to play this brand new Prong. This is amazing. The Banner. Let's

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0: 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Yeah, we know. We think it's pretty cool, too.

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Highlights video is live on our YouTube right now. It features me, it features Ben, it features loads of bands and a little bit of Pete Bailey. But right now, this here playlist features Ian Bang.

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2: With a potato double hit. I think both those actually left over from yesterday's Joel O'Keefe warm-up party instead of actually being meant for this morning's what we're meant to be doing, Bloodstock Highlights. So yesterday, we were getting pumped for episode 2 of the Airborne Takeover. Joel from the band is joining Adam every Wednesday this month from 10 a.m. The first 2 episodes now available on demand at your leisure. The full damn chat will drop on YouTube at some point. Don't forget, while you're there, you can check out our Bloodstock Highlights vid. That is now live. So yesterday, I was saying how Joel O'Keefe famously once said, "My band is meat and potatoes rock and roll. There's no vegetables here." So we were talking meat and potatoes. Ian Boundy was on saying, "Could I hear Raised by Owls version of this one, as my potatoes have gone limp in the garden in the heat?" Bit tenuous, I know, but bollocks to it, Bartley Green Pirate. And Julesy was saying, "Morning, late tuning in. Do you have some smash in the Slay area? Dehydrated potato. Sounds like how I felt Monday." Oh, I tell you what, it's a great shout. And there was a lot of smash chat going on in sight. I can't remember why everyone was so obsessed with powdered potato. Anyway, on the subject of Julesy,

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3: You're damn right it is. Out here on a Thursday morning in the Slay area where we are, well, supposedly rolling through a few of your Bloodstock 26 highlights, but we've had a couple of potato bangers, and I'd like to do this right here for Hayley Kenyon as well. Yeah, a bit all over the place this morning. Well, last 2 or 3 weeks have been a little, it's kind of, you know, it's the summer thing, isn't it? We're on the road and broadcasting from here, doing festivals. So kind of routine goes out the window. I mean, there's limited routine on this show as it is at the best of times. But yeah, for next week, we get back to, some level of normality anyway. Do you know what I mean? So it's not quite so all over the place. We should hopefully be broadcasting from home for, the foreseeable, which would be quite nice just for a change, actually. Just a little bit of routine. Hayley Kenyon was on yesterday. This was when, we were talking meat and potato bangers, getting warmed up for episode 2 of the Joel O'Keefe Takeover. Hayley was saying, nothing more meat-based than wearing a KFC bucket on your head. No potatoes, though. And the request just says, buy bucket head. I was like, we don't have any Buckethead Solo, but I thought, right, we got to do something off Chinese Democracy, because, for the most part, at least, I think it's a great album. So let's do this right here, track 1, side 1, the title track.

playing that for somebody who was very stoked that I remembered their name over the weekend at Bloodstock. That is Dave, John. Oh, I can't remember who it is. Hey, I did a funny Tommy Gunn right there. That's Steel Panther, and we're not doing very well as far as Bloodstock goes. This is actually randomly left over from the name checked day, isn't it? I was asking for you for songs that name check other bands and or artists and or people. Anyway, good tune for a Thursday morning. This next song was on everybody's highlights list from this weekend just gone. Val McBeef was saying, yeah, this was absolutely cracking, and Jawsy again, and nearly everybody I spoke to said these were an absolute highlight. It's Orbit Culture.

just can't seem to stay away from the meat and potatoes bangers from yesterday. Brett was saying, how about meat and pulses? Yeah, that was a bit of Weezer. I tell you what, this morning's out the window. We're all over the shop and I'm kind of here for it, by the way. Let's just quickly say good morning to Rundown. It says, what have I missed? Bit late tuning in this morning. Well, you've missed just, a little bit of everything. Like I said, we're all over the shop. Monday, we're going to hopefully return to some level of normality. Lillian Louvain is here saying, morning all. Husband made a time lapse of the eclipse last night here in the East Midlands. Man, that looks really cool. I'm going to have a watch of that in a minute. And good morning to Kitty Cat. Right, Bloodstock highlights. Well, supposedly. And another one that was a highlight for most people. A band that Vicky Hungerford's been after for 10 years now, trying to get into play. 10 years saying, come on, do it. They finally did. And I do remember playing a song from the Born Dead record in my highlights on Monday night. In fact, I ended with the title track. I do remember that. That was just before I packed up and left Caton Hall. They played two other songs from that record. They went back to back, actually. So that's what we're going to do right here. Drive-by into Necessary Evil. It was so good.

so good on a Sunday afternoon at Caton Hall, Bloodstock 2026. Right, we're moving straight into Biohazard, another highlight that's popping up repeatedly on most people's lists. This was back on the Friday. I spoke to Evan Seinfeld, and some of that made the cut for the YouTube video. I'll be honest, I was kind of like super nervous. So I was kind of like a little bit sort of, I get like a bit bouncy, nervous energy. And he's not as big in real life, though. You see him on stage, like, oh man, he's massive. But I mean, I'm quite tall, though. And when he doesn't have his sort of like stage sort of platform trainer things on, honestly, he's still quite ripped, let's be completely clear. This, as ever, always a highlight of the set.

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saying good morning to Nico. He's out at the summer clubhouse out on the lake somewhere in Finland. Morning to John. And we're going to end out on Kirk and Neri, who have requested The Fathers of Iron Flesh by Battlesnake. Still not been to Bloodstock, but these guys were on the bill and went straight into supporting Castle Rat earlier in the week. Stripped to their pants on people's shoulders in the crowd whilst pits went off. A surprise highlight, as I didn't really know them before. Well, I'll tell you what, Castle Rat were also on the bill over the weekend. They played Sunday here at Bloodstock, I think. But Battlesnake, yeah, they were on the Saturday. No, they were Friday, actually, and Ben had a chat with them. Did it make the highlights video? Well, you'll have to head over to YouTube to find out. Do you know what? I'm actually going to play Shepherd Hunter because I've accidentally got more time left than I realised. But final word goes to Spotted Bloodstock. Overhead, and this is disgusting, overheard in Midgard over the weekend, person one, I've just been for a shit and it's drawn blood. But it doesn't matter because I've basically shit myself twice already anyway. Person two, wait, what?

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1: And thank you to our fabulous breakfast hosts. It's Jules with you, which can mean only one thing. It's Thursday, isn't it?

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And this is why. This is why I think data centers are a bad idea. The amount of water that they use for cooling, we just don't have that water now. Then that wastewater has to go somewhere, right? Which means pollution. So if you see one planned for your area, please write to your MP saying, just gonna know. Thank you for listening to my rant. Joking aside though, I hope you're okay. Please keep cool. 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And yes, the ice in your drink counts.

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Wardruna on Primordial Radio. Fun fact about Wardruna, did you know they provided music for the game Assassin's Creed Valhalla? Every day's a school day, right? And yeah, I do think they're probably a big casualty of the pandemic. Huge, huge 2020 and 2021 tours just gone, not managing to pick up again until 2022. And I think the same could be said for Alien Weaponry, right? They were surfing a huge wave that came crashing down in 2020. A bloody shame, right? Because they were going to take over the world. I have no doubt about it. But here's what started it. I remember Pete playing this on the station. It's stopping me in my tracks like, what? What?

Sheen Heed. Good morning. You're on Primordial Radio. It is Jules here with you, and I'm going to play you a killer cover now, which I do every Thursday morning. And this week, I love him.

0: Gorgeous. It's Deutschland. How do you say it again, though?
1: Rammstein.
0: Thank you very much, Peter Steele. More from the scratch up for you now. So I played them last week for you as we had watched their set from Belladrum, and they were also playing Bloodstock last weekend. So I do hope you managed to see these if you were there. I am utterly obsessed. Lifting weights in beast mode. This is Pulling Teeth this Thursday morning on Primordial Radio.

Red, killed by Jeff. Hi, Jeff. And hi, Rosie. I loved your bloodstock hair, me wench. It looked to be an awesome weekend last weekend. The next musication for us is going to be in a few weeks when we're heading down to Ulriki to see The Cure. I think I might cry, you know. I have loved them for 30 plus years, more than I care to admit, actually, because I'm old. And I have never seen them live. So the boys are coming with us and we're going to make a weekend of it. Our base is Stirling, because right now Edinburgh is like freaking Disneyland. Fringe, tattoo, dynamic pricing as far as the eye can see. Yeah, so we've got a gorgeous 3-bedroom house meters from Stirling Castle, and we're going to commute to Ingolstadt from there. I am excited, and I am going to be like a kid on their way to actual Disneyland. I'm going to be insufferable. Sorry, boys, in advance.

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0: Violet's Early Sludgy Clutch. It's Primordial Radio ticking on 11:30. It's Jules here, another half hour before the man, the myth, the legend that is Dewsbury will ease you into Thursday afternoon. So I've got some brand new music for you now. Brand new Red Method, no less. This is Detonate.
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Made from Soil. It's Primordial Radio. I am fast running out of time this morning, but I have a heavy soundscape for you now. I've got some post-metal, doomy, fuzzy, psychedelic awesomeness from Germany. So formerly known as Witch Fornicator, now Coltane. This is Para, and it's absolutely stunning.

Residency, ahoy, this is Primordial Radio. I've been the Jules and I am out of time. Dewsbury's up next. He's going to take care of you for the next few hours. I've got to go, but I'm going to leave you with this for your fur babies. Until next week.

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2: Heavens to Betsy, would you look at the time? We've gone 12 noon on this Thursday afternoon. Get some Nickelback, how about it?

am the apocalypse. That's from King Kraken, co-headliners of the Primordial Big Bang next July. I think there's the last few tickets available on the website. Because I assume that I would have heard about it if we'd actually sold it out so far. Since I've been working quite a lot recently, and when I haven't been working, everybody else has been away at Bloodstock and doing stuff. So there'd been a bit of a disconnect recently. I haven't spoken with the guys in a while.

who was in fact played by a large German shepherd. Hmm. Come on. On this day in 1792, eventful day for France, revolutionaries imprisoned French royals, including Marie Antoinette. Didn't go well for her, I won't lie. Spoilers, she doesn't come out of this well. On this day in 1942, the Manhattan Project commenced under the direction of US General Leslie Groves with the aim of developing an atomic weapon. It's been downhill ever since. And on this day, flipping things entirely, August 13th, 1994 was the first full day of music for Woodstock 94, billed as two more days of peace and music, commemorating the 25th anniversary of the original 1969 festival. In thoroughly Woodstock style, only 164,000 tickets were sold, but the crowd was estimated at over 350,000. Among the artists on the first full day were Cypress Hill, Rollins Band, Metallica, and Aerosmith. That's a pretty good lineup. Aerosmith's Joey Kramer, Joe Perry, and Steven Tyler were all attendees at the original Woodstock in 1969, interestingly. Aerosmith performed around 3-4 o'clock in the morning, right after an extensive fireworks display from Metallica. I wouldn't want to follow that, to be honest. You could say that the only way one could follow that was by being one of the iconic rock and roll bands. That might work.

0: tune, man. On this day in 1994, the first full day of music at Woodstock 94. Apparently, it didn't start raining until the following day. And that's when it got so muddy, then we've all those iconic images that we've seen of Green Day on stage, man. Ooh.
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Kvelertak with Kvelertak, probably from the album Kvelertak. I don't know if that one. I should play Angel Witch next with the song Angel Witch from the album. You get the idea. It's actually Tony Iommi to play for us next on this Thursday afternoon. Yes! Welcome one, welcome all, and thank you to Grizz for the joke that made me chuckle most yesterday. The family of Bonnie Tyler really should have arranged the funeral for yesterday. Very good, my friend. Very good. Well done. So how was your eclipse? Did you enjoy that? One of the most astonishing celestial cosmological phenomena. And all I'm seeing on my social media is people going, well, is that it? What did you expect? The sky's turning to blood and... Oh. I don't think people kind of twig that for the majority of the UK, we weren't in the path of totality. You know, that bit where there is a full eclipse. And unless you have a full eclipse, then even just a fraction of the sun still shining is still pretty bright. You know? Although, who else was out there with a colander yesterday? I've seen Rich posted a thing on Discord, out there with a colander, making shadows that look like aliens coming in. Yeah. Yeah. Things, I get why people are saying it was kind of underwhelming. I thought it was amazing looking at the shadows that the sun made as it was going through the trees. All the little gaps in the leaves acted like tiny pinhole cameras. It was amazing. It was just a very weird vibe, you know. It reminded me of that last one that we had back in the late 90s. Although yesterday I was chatting with one of the guys at work and he said he wasn't born for that one that we had in the 90s. Yeah, I was encouraging him to just stare at the sun. Serves him right the shit.

Shine Down. Young again, taken from the latest album, 8, came out back in May, got to number 8 in the album charts. Appropriate. Couldn't have been planned any better. They're going to be back in the UK come November. So, it's time now to pay tribute to the great and good of the world of rock metal by playing two tracks from them. And as a side note, this is to do with the eclipse last night. You saw some of the queues outside places that purported to have eclipse glasses, all that kind of thing yesterday. It was just crazy. The irony is that for the last eclipse back in the 90s, everyone had eclipse glasses because we got them free with the newspapers. Nowadays, nobody reads newspapers. Nobody has eclipse glasses. That's just an amusing aside. However, what I am very much looking forward to is seeing the Google heat map of searches for the phrase eyes hurt over the next couple of days. So to that end, Blind Guardian.

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0: 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Yeah, we know. We think it's pretty cool, too.

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Sepultura, that's Slave New World, and Sepultura, one of the artists appearing on the Bloodstock 2026 special that is live on our YouTube right now, the festival that keeps on giving. And thank you very much to Brett for making me chuckle earlier on today. Says, well done, Hackett. Just seen your interview with Andreas Kisser of Sepultura from Bloodstock. Bit rude how he totally ignored the ice cream you were offering him all throughout the interview. You might say he managed to refuse, resist it. Well done. Well done. Also, not a hairy ice cream. That's what we in the business call a microphone. But I can see how you get confused. It's a great special. I was watching through. I love watching these things when I'm not in them. Because I've done so many of these festival things where I've been trying to get B-roll and film stuff for the entire weekend. And so I kind of have an idea what's going to happen. I love watching things that I have no part in. Hackett and Ben and Pete have done a phenomenal job filming some really fun stuff from this past weekend at Bloodstock. That is live on our YouTube right now. It is definitely worth checking out, along with Ben's excellent chat with Marcus from North Lane. Good shout, that man.

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is up there. I gotta say, that's one of my favourite Soundgarden tracks, Mind Riot. We got some baby metal to play for us next. It is Primordial Radio on a Thursday afternoon. A massive shout out to the cats at Metal for Good. This is a really, really cool thing, man. So you know that Metal for Good is our chosen charity at Primordial. We do a bunch of stuff to help them out and support them, and it's just a wonderful, wonderful thing. Right, they've been at Download, 2000 Trees, Blackbird Festival. They were at our Big Bang. Shout out to Metal for Good. And they were at Steelhouse as well. There is a final festival to go. So if you are going to bring some pre-loved merch, possibly some kind of bag of stuff to the pre-loved pit, they are going to be at Arctangent next week. All right, so you can come, go and say hello and check out what they've got, all that kind of stuff. They would love to see you there if you're going along to Arctangent. Also, in the latest funding round, this is why they do what they do. In the latest funding round, Metal for Good have announced six organisations that are going to receive a share of £10,000 through their latest grant funding round. This is what they do. They raise funds and then give out grants to deserving causes. Like, Make Some Noise received £3,000 in this last funding round for the Rockstar Treatment. It's a creative program supporting pupils at a specialist school in Tamworth, with aiming to help them through songwriting, performance, and music production, helping to help participants build confidence, develop skills, all that kind of thing. They donated, they granted a couple of grand for Amplified, a new rock and metal program for teenagers in one of Ipswich's most deprived neighbourhoods, providing free access to instruments, tuition, and youth-led sessions with a particular focus on young people who are disengaged from education. It's such an amazing cause. This is why we support Metal for Good. They use the power of rock and metal to do good. And that's kind of one of the reasons why we're here as well. All the love to them. You want to check them out online, you know exactly what to do, man.

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3: So that's a hard pass on the goat.

Rob Zombie. When I come to power, which of course is inevitable because it would appear that everybody in the UK is going to get a turn as Prime Minister at some stage, I will be appointing Rob Zombie to be the official court songwriter about car-related songs. He's done so many of them. There are literal charts online for people like ranking Rob Zombie's car-related songs, whether it's Dragula, Black Sunshine, Supercharger Heaven, Creature of the Wheel, something like Thunder Kiss 65. You're like, so many car-related songs are songs that mention cars. And I can't help but feel that Rob Zombie would have had a very different career, very different musical style if he'd been born in the UK, where he was trying to write songs about like a 1994 Mark III Fiesta. It would just have a very different vibe, you know?

with Young. Just epic. I really love that band. I've yet to see them live, but man, I hope I do. It is Prime Audio Radio. We have gone 1:45 on this Thursday, the 13th of August. Don't forget, Free Spin back with us tomorrow morning from 0700. Get your thinking caps on. What kind of request you wanting to get in for tomorrow morning? 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You know all the ways to do it. Free Spin Friday back tomorrow morning from 0700. And in the meantime, I get artists wanting to spread their wings creatively and change up what they do. You know, they're creative souls. They want to do stuff that challenges them, that they find interesting. But how far off the beaten track do you have to go for your fans to look at what was your most panned and critically unsuccessful album? For people to look back and go, that. They were the halcyon days. People are looking back at Hail to the King going, can we just have more of that now, please? I mean, just something listenable would be nice.

You know, I've said it on the podcast, I've said it on air. I respect the hell out of Avenged Sevenfold from a creative, from a musical standpoint. They've got to the level where they can do precisely what they want. But I also kind of wish that they had somebody there, if not holding the reins, at least steering the ship, going, guys, at least do something you can dance to. Just do a banger. For old time's sake, we know you can. Can't you? I do love Avenged Sevenfold. Correction, I did love Avenged Sevenfold. And as dudes, I'm sure they're still the same excellent people. But Christ, I wish they'd do something listenable.

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0: 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Yeah, we know. We think it's pretty cool, too.

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0: killer be killed. Deconstructing self-destruction. It's Primordial Radio. We're going 2 o'clock. It's time for this.
1: 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In my pants.
0: I think this is going to be the last In My Pants rendition in a little while because, well, you can only tell the same joke for so long before it starts getting a bit stale, you know? So, if you have any more suggestions for ridiculously immature games we can play, then please do hit me up.

at Shinedown with a symptom of being human in my pants. Thank you, Marie. I've enjoyed that. I'm going to bring back In My Pants at some stage, but yeah, I'm going to rest it for a little while now. And in completely unrelated news, from a symptom of being human in my pants, this is The Darkness.

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Classic Faith No More, The Morning After. It's Prime Audio Radio. Tom Morell at Play 4 is next. Another reminder, by the way, that our Bloodstock 2026 special is available both as a video and as an audio podcast if you want to check it all out. Loads of stuff happening. Huge performances, emotional goodbyes, backstage interviews, some crazy campsite stuff. What's this about Hypnotoad? I don't know. It's exactly the kind of thing you'd expect to be happening at a festival. Funny, unpredictable, so much going on this weekend at Bloodstock. I'm definitely getting a bit of FOMO, but it's so good to see Hackett and Ben and Pete just having an absolute blast. You want to check it out? It's up on the YouTube right now, or you can get the audio version wherever you would get your podcast from. You know what to do.

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latest one from Hatebreed, Kill Count Increase. You can let me know what you're thinking of that, or indeed all the new stuff that we're playing at the moment. Thumbs up, thumbs down via the upvote mechanism. 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We're here for both a good and a long time all day tomorrow. Yeah. Meantime, don't be going anywhere. Moosey is up next after something fabulous from the mighty Gojira.

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1: Sit or lie comfortably, quietly. Allow yourself to be here fully in this moment. With your eyes closed, begin to connect with your inner world of thought and feeling. Gradually, let the horseshit of the external world fade from your awareness. If you find your mind wandering to other thoughts, don't let it concern you. Just acknowledge that all that shit is fucking bullshit. You're here now, in this place, with your inner stillness. Those bitches can't get under your skin. They can't even. Take in a deep breath. Now breathe out. Just feel the fucking nonsense float away. Take full, deep breaths. Breathe in strength. Breathe out bullshit. Allow your breathing to discover its own natural, unhurried pace. If your thoughts drift to the three-ring shit show of your life, bring your attention back to your breathing. And with each breath, feel your body saying, "Fuck that." With passive acceptance, just allow distracting thoughts to float by. "Fuck that." With each breath you take, your thoughts become lighter. Take a moment to appreciate the silence. Those assholes can't piss all over a purity like this. You are weightless, timeless, without beginning or end. Completely relaxed and free of thought. And as you slowly open your eyes, greet the world and everything in it with a new, beautiful breath of "fuck that."
0: And now a song about nuclear breakfast cereal. It's Nightwish.

System of a Down. That is Dear Dance. It is Primordial Radio. Hello there. Good afternoon and welcome, Scorchio. I know I start this, and it has been a broken record. Dunkey, the retired goth, and Jules, I do understand that in the north it hasn't been the same. However, from Studio One in the woods in Epsom, it's nuts. Like, it has not rained here for 2 months. And today is pushing 37 degrees. This is normal, right? Absolutely normal. Please, no open flames near Studio One. No open flames. Thank you.

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0: 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Yeah, we know. 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

Nice. What a version of that tune. Stone Sour, principally Corey Taylor. And Wicked Game. It is Primordial Radio. Bad Wolves on the way. Hello there. Good afternoon. It is Moose on this Friday Eve. I hope that you are well. I'm here till 6, at which point in time Cat Wright will be here. And on Thursdays, probably the highlight of the week for me on Primordial Radio is Cat Beyond the Main Riff. And I know I take the piss about genres, and see, I don't really understand the genres, and I've never really taken the time to understand them, so I make fun of them, right? But Cat thoroughly understands them, and it's fascinating, absolutely fascinating, because they will play, they'll give you a bit of a history, who were the pioneers, who were the influencers, and such like that. And genres that you go, what? You're like, no wave? Come on now, that doesn't exist. Yes, it did, and there are significant bands in that genre. That's kind of the whole point, to educate idiots like me. Thank you, Kat. So today at 6 o'clock, it's noise rock. It's all about distortion, feedback, and experimentation, which kind of sounds like something I'd be interested in. So please do hang around with Kat after 6 o'clock this evening. Noise rock is the genre in Beyond the Main Riff.

0: Chimera. Like they just said, nothing remains. It is Primordial Radio. Hello there, it is Moose. And you strike me like the type of person who likes online PowerPoint presentations. You know, if you're that type, I have something that might interest you. The Primordial AGM is on Tuesday, the 18th of August. It happens at 7:30. You will find your invite on the email that you used when you invested in Primordial all those years ago. The actual link will be sent on Monday in anticipation of Tuesday. But if you did not get that email, for whatever reason, get in touch with me and I'll make sure that you do get that link. And then we can all get together and, well, we can enjoy financial talk. And I got to say, it's actually quite, there's a sense of optimism that we haven't really had in a while. I mean, we've always sort of been optimistic, but, you know, reality then has a tendency to sort of smack you in the face when you think you're doing well. Do you know what I mean? Anyway, it is fascinating to me, and hopefully it'll be to you. If you are interested, the AGM is on Tuesday night at 7:30.
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0: This is a tune. Beartooth, Eyes Closed.

A song about the ghost that was living in Dave Mustaine's attic. It's Mega Dave and Lucretia. It is Primordial Radio. Have you ever seen a ghost? Do you believe in stuff like that? Do you remember when J-Rock and I this is Team Rock Days. This was Team Rock Days. And we got out the Ouija board. And it wasn't actually a Ouija board. Somebody sent it to us. It was like a laminated placemat that you'd get in a roadside diner kind of thing. You know? So anyway, so we had this Ouija board. And we were going to communicate. And it was just all an elaborate joke because we were going to communicate with dead rock stars, right? And they would, all of them, just continue to say, go fuck yourself. And as you were listening, you'd be, okay, that's the G. And oh, it's moving. Look. Oh. And that was the gag. But when we actually started talking about that's what we were going to do. We were going to communicate with the dead. The number of people that got and said, just do not mess. Do not fuck with the dark arts or whatever it is. they were vehemently against it. Like, do not mess with shit like that because you will regret it. And it actually put us off. We kind of got scared and went, I don't think we're going to do that. I still think we should. Anyway, oh, I miss working with J-Rock. We used to do some pretty stupid things. And that's kind of what I like, really. Pretty stupid things. We're communicating with... look, it's Jimi Hendrix. He's telling us to go fuck ourselves. Okay, all right. Thanks, Jimmy.

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0: 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Yeah, we know. We think it's pretty cool, too.

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0: March of the Insane. Are you allowed to say insane anymore? Is that applicable or appropriate? Whatever. That was March of the Insane. That's what it was. Anthrax on the way. Hello there. Good afternoon. 12 minutes past 4. People's Playlist today is songs dedicated to anything that melts. And I put a little asterisk on our Discord post because I'm just waiting for the first technical dick to show up. And I wonder who that person will be. Who do you think the first technical dick will show up? Anyway, so it's songs about anything that melts, please. So please, if you would be so kind, send forward your... Wow, you're saying, I'm paying for this? Yes, you are, emotionally and financially, which is insane. Anyway, send forth your suggestions on songs about things that melt. On the usual channels, we'll get into those on the People's Playlist at 5 o'clock.
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The Mighty Maiden Lance. That was for you. Can I Play With Madness? Black Crows on the way in just a moment. I would like you to become part of the Metal Collective of Metal for Good. If you'd be so kind, of course. It's a good thing, and it also gives you a bit of privilege and a bit of power, particularly to help choose where some of that money goes, because Metal for Good has recently given out £10,000 worth of grants. You can go onto the website now and have a look where and the actual organizations that received the money. But as part of the Metal Collective, you can also choose and help to influence where that money goes. So if you're interested about that, metalforgood.org, please, if you'd be so kind. You can find out about all the stuff you need to know on there.

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So just in case you hadn't heard, we've got a merch store! Oh, but not just any old merch. Our own tasty merch. So you can be rocking the Primordial Squid 24/7. And right now, there's all new designs from killer guest artists. 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

Barrymore, no. Don't let the flames begin. Because I fear if the flames start around here, they shan't stop until everything is burned. So please, no open flames around Studio One once again. That was Paramore. That was a tune, Amon Amarth. Speaking of tunes, standing by. I'd like to remind you of today's thrilling topic on the People's Spy List. Songs dedicated to things that melt. You know, I don't think Technical Dick has shown up. I can't. You're very science-minded individuals. I know this. I fully expected Steve Evans, but I haven't seen it. Anyway, maybe I'll have a look. Steve Evans, I thought, would be the first to go, well, you know, or Grizz. Grizz or Steve Evans were the two I thought, well, you know, technically. I haven't seen it yet, but we'll find out. Anyway, send forward your songs, please. Dedicated to things that melt. I know. You thought I had no ideas before. Now, confirmed.

H2O, one life, one chance. It sounds like one of those sort of platitudes you'd see on a little plaque that you'd buy in the garden center kind of thing. Things like, you know, like you can't take it with you. What happens if you find out that, oh shit, you can take it with you, and let's just imagine a place like the pearly gates. So you get to wherever the afterlife is, and you have to gain entry. And the first question is, where's your shit? Oh man. What happens if they're wrong? You know what I mean? Anyway, while we ponder this, let's listen to this. This is Blink 182. Dumpweed, it's Primordial Radio.

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2: Well, upon further inspection of the requests, we have found our technical dick, the first technical dick. And I did say it's either going to be Steve Evans or Grizz. It's Steve Evans in first. So today, talking about melting, because here at Studio One, it's like 38 degrees as I speak. It's ridiculous how hot it is. So I said, okay, let's do about melting. And naturally, I thought, you know, ice and ice cream. And then I started thinking, somebody's going to come and go, you know, technically, under the right conditions and temperatures, anything can melt. And that just happened to be Steve. Although saying that, I was then thinking about, are there things that don't melt? Because wood doesn't melt, right? It just sort of gets to a point of heat, then it skips the liquid state and just combusts. Am I right? Steve, I'm sure you can answer this. Anyway, let's not here to debate science. Let's play some tunes. So let's start with Steve. Afternoon, just about any element will transition from a solid to a liquid state under the right conditions. Even hydrogen will melt if it is converted to a solid at a very low temperature and then raised to 14.01 Kelvin at standard pressure. Hydrogen by frontline assembly, please. And then in parentheses, yeah, you knew someone would come up with a smart-ass answer and probably had me on the shortlist. You are absolutely correct, Steve. That I did.

0: Frontline Assembly Hydrogen, that's from Steve Evans. You've been technically dicked. And I did say it's going to be between Steve and Grizz, and Grizz very, very shortly after Steve posted going, ah, damn, Steve Evans beat me to it.
1: Rock. Metal. Community.
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The drink is called a zombie. Yes, I'm familiar with zombies. And on a day like today, we think, oh, this kind of tastes like juice. It's, you know, I'll have 16 of those. Yep. Anyway, Gunner, hopefully you're here for, you know, for a free spin tomorrow and not in bed till 5 o'clock. Anyway, zombie it is. Great drink, great song by the Cranberries.

People's File Us today, it's all about things that melt. And we'll go with plastic. Plastic Bertrand, that is a Mark Acolyte Sheen, says, I really, really want to request Plastic Bertrand and Sa Plan Pour Moi. But the song isn't anything to do with melting. Ah, whatever, fuck it. Well, we'll take the plastic bit. Sure, that works for me. We say hello to Becky. Hello, Becky. Becky says, can I request early today for the melting theme and request Wax Wings, please? It said that Icarus's wax wings melted when he flew too close to the sun. Pretty sure they'd have been a non-starter if he tried flying on a day this hot. So periphery it is.

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0: 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Yeah, we know. We think it's pretty cool, too.

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1: Can I be killed? Melting of my marrow. That is for Dunkey the Retired Goth. It's all about things that melt today. Do you ever eat osso buco, where you get the bone with the marrow in the middle, and the marrow just melts into a delicious goo? If not, do so. And with that in mind, can we have Killer Be Killed, Melting of My Marrow? I have not tried osso buco, but I did look up the recipe a few moments ago when I read your request. It does look rather tasty. But then I started thinking, what if in the fullness of time, it turns out that cows are the advanced alien species and they return to Earth to see how the population they planted years ago, see how they're doing. And then they land and there's Dunkey. What are you doing? I'm melting their marrow and then eating it? Dunkey, and it's you. It's the downfall of the entire, well, I was going to say the universe, but certainly Earth. Anyway, Dunkey. And you know what? It wouldn't be the end of Earth like Blowfish used to say. It would just be the end of humans. Dunkey, well done. We move on. We say hello to Jenny. Jenny of Cookie, who says, various types of metal melt. I think you'll find that Steve Evans has already said that all metals in the right conditions will melt. So let's go with Steve, shall we? What about Metalingus and Alterbridge? What about it, Johnny of Cookie? What about it? And here it is.

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Dig deep. Arguing with thermometers, People's Playlist, Primordial Radio, all about things that melt. And Haley's here to remind us our polarized caps are melting. And Enter Shikari's Arguing with Thermometers is about that. Haley, good point. Thank you very much. Right, somebody wanted Quatsa. Who was that? Oh, it's Lewis PT. Hello, Lewis PT. The witch in The Wizard of Oz got a bit melty. So what about Queens of the Stone Age and Burn the Witch? Yes. Good call.

Check the watch. It's Creedence O'Clock. It's the People's Playlist of Primordial Radio. Today's songs about things that melt. That's a great tune. Rich Doe, who is reporting in from Sweatsville, that is North Suffolk. Ice drops can melt into rain, so what about CCRs? Have you ever seen the rain, please? Did you ever see the film Rango with Johnny Depp, where he's is he a chameleon? Anyway, there's when he first falls out of the car and ends up stranded in the desert, and the water falls on the ground, but he can't get to it in time because it just turns to steam. That's pretty much what would happen today, I'm pretty sure, if it did rain. Rich Doe, thank you very much. Who wanted Foreigner? Oh, it's Dick Gozinha. Hello, Dick. Long time no hear. Are you well? We're worried about you. Send out a search party and all that. What about Foreigner and Cold as Ice? Let's rock, says Dick.

0: Thank you. Thanks for coming. Thank you.
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2: Nirvana, Lake of Fire, from the MTV Unplugged Sessions. That is for Terry Pitt on this People's Playlist. Howdy, Moose. Hope you're keeping cool and collected on this very hot day. So for today's playlist, when the temperature gets high enough in the interior of the Earth, rock melts, resulting in magma. When this reaches the Earth's surface, it's known as lava. When lava pools on the surface, it can be described as a lake of fire. So I'd like to suggest the above tune from the second greatest MTV Unplugged session. I was actually, I gave my son a lift to Boomtown Festival yesterday, and along the way, he was playing some Alice in Chains, and I said, do you know, let me tell you about the MTV Unplugged session, the greatest one ever. Yeah, so I don't know if him and his friends wanted to hear that, but they heard it nonetheless. Terry, thank you very much for that. We say hello to Patrick Gardner. Goes Moose. And looking in the system for the word frozen, I see this by the Von Herzen brothers. So I'm going to assume that if you took butterflies out of the freezer and left them in the warmth, they would melt. Melted butterflies. That's what I'm here for. Thank you very much.

Von Herzen's Frozen Butterflies. Thank you, Patrick. Right, that does it for today's People's Playlist. It is time for me to flee the building. We were well oversubscribed on requests today, and I promise you, I will play your request tomorrow on Free Spin. I think I'm on at 9 tomorrow. Whatever, tomorrow morning. I'll make sure that all the requests are played. Right, it's time for me to flee the building. I'm going to leave you in the capable hands of Kat Wright because it's beyond the main riff. And today, Kat is looking at noise rock. Get ready for distortion and noise. Because that's kind of what we like, really. Anyway, that's incoming after 6 o'clock. Well, like in a minute.

Boy Republic. Tommy Gunn here from Audio Radio on this Thursday evening. How are we? I hope that we're doing all good and you aren't melting too bad. Main thanks to Moose and to everyone before him. I'm Kat and me and you are going beyond the main riff once more, where each week we explore the history of a different rock and metal subgenre, scene or underground movement, from the pioneers who created the sounds to the artists carrying it forwards today. You'll hear 6 songs that tell the story. Last time, we explored New York's no wave movement. Today, we're exploring noise rock, where distortion, feedback, and experimentation became a part of the music itself. Noise rock doesn't have one single birthplace. It roots through experimental rock, punk, post-punk, and the New York no wave scene. By the late 70s and early 80s, musicians were pushing guitars into increasingly abrasive territory, using distortion, feedback, unusual tunings, and dissonance as creative tools. The aim wasn't simply to make music louder. Noise became part of the composition. And unlike a lot of mainstream rock, noise rock was never about one particular sound. It became an attitude, challenging the rules and what a rock song could be. Starting us off with track number 1, basically and literally picking up from last week. Sonic Youth, Teenage Riot from 88. Sonic Youth became one of the defining bands of noise rock, drawing on New York's experimental scene. They used alternative guitar tunings, feedback, and unconventional techniques, but also showed that noise rock could be melodic. Teenage Riot appeared on their 88 album Daydream Nation, one of the landmarks records of the genre. So here it is, Sonic Youth.

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I first witnessed watching Nova Twins when they opened up for Bring Me the Horizon. That was huge. And I witnessed how energetic they are on stage and loved them ever since. I met them a few times in like do's, you know, like a heavy music awards, that sort of thing. And they are so lovely. And I'm very excited to see them at All Points East at the end of the month, which 21 Pilots are headlining. So there's other awesome bands are playing this festival as well. Kid Capici, Hot Milk are just so damn good live. And Ren as well, Half Alive, Noah Fince, Dead Pony, Mouth Culture, Artio, and many, many others. So I'm very excited about that, obviously, for 21 Pilots. If you didn't know, I am a massive fan of 21 Pilots and I follow them whenever I can, whenever they're in the UK and stuff. But yeah, I'm really excited for that. I'm going to spend a weekend in London, bank holiday weekend, me and Alice, my daughter. So we're really looking forward to that. And yeah, going to see awesome live music. More music on the way from the likes of Nickelback and some Sellsword as well, which I've been really, really enjoying them. But next, and I've also been enjoying this band here from Audio Radio. It is very 50-50, you know, brand new music and then artists that we know and love. And as a listener as well, because I do listen quite a lot, we've got it in the background like all the time. And this one is a brand new band for me, Chiodos. I've never heard of them before, but I really dig this tune. This is Tap That.

2007 debut album V is for Vagina. And then we heard some Nickelback and Soul Sword as well. More music on the way from The Picture Books and some Goldfinger. But now we're going again beyond the main riff with track number two, Chicago's Big Black. During the 80s, American independent labels became vital to the growing underground. One of the most important was Touch and Go, which began as a punk fanzine in the 70s and became a record label in the 80s. It would go on to release music by some of the most important bands in noise rock and post-hardcore, including Chicago's Big Black, led by Steve Albini, combined abrasive guitars with drum machine rhythms and an intentionally harsh sound. Kerosene, the song I'm about to play for you next, is from their 86 album Atomizer, became one of the band's defining tracks. Steve Albini worked not only as a musician with Big Black and Shellac, this other band, but also as a recording engineer. His recording work included Nirvana's In Utero, and he became known for capturing bands with a direct and polished sound rather than heavily reshaping their performances. With track number two, this is Big Black, Kerosene.

Howling Wolf, the Picture Books here from Audio Radio, and we're doing Beyond the Main Riff, where each week we feature a new rock or metal subgenre. Each week we'll look at where the subgenre began, how it develops over the decades, and which bands are carrying the style for today. Every week includes six handpicked tracks that represent the subgenre from its roots all the way to the current modern art. So we've been talking noise rock. We started with Sonic Youth and then Big Black. It is time for track number three, The Jesus. Oh my God. That sounded a little bit naughty, didn't it? The Jesus Lizard from 91 Nub. The Jesus Lizard brought a more physical and aggressive sound to the scene, combining pounding rhythms, angular guitar, and David Yao's unpredictable vocals. Nub is a dark, slide guitar driven 91 noise rock track from Jesus Lizard's album Goats, featuring morbid lyrics about an amputee and a music video that was banned by the MTV for its disturbing imagery. So here it is, The Jesus Lizard.

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I've never ever been a Metallica fan, but I quite like that. And then we had some Green Day as well. This is From Audio Radio on this Thursday evening. And what we do, we go beyond the main riff. And this week, we are talking noise rock. And by the 90s, noise rock was spreading into different directions. Some bands moved towards heavier sound, while others incorporated post-hardcore, industrial music, and experimental rock. Noise rock remained largely underground, but its influence was beginning to spread into a wider alternative scene, taking us to track number 4, Unsane Scrape. New York's Unsane pushed noise rock towards an even heavier and more abrasive sound. If you were a skater way back when, you probably came across this tune. This is sitting closest to the boundary between underground rock and metal. They became an important part of the American noise rock scene during the 90s. So here it is, Unsane Scrape.

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The riffage on that track is absolutely awesome. Prong the banner here from Audio Radio. More music coming from Holding Absence and Parkway Drive. But, oh, I'm really struggling this evening. So here in Studio 21, Kirkstall, Leeds, it is currently 33 degrees and a time of record 6:15 in the afternoon. And oh my goodness me, to be honest, give me 40 degrees, Spain, Portugal, Italy. Here is absolutely unbearable, you know, the heat is just different. And but yeah, I've got, if you hear like a, you know, buzzing noise in the background, I've got my fan here directly at my face. And oh my days, I can't wait till I take these headphones off because I'm sweating. Jeez. You know, something as well that I've been meaning to mention but I keep forgetting is, obviously you've heard this from different presenters, it is our Big Bang and King Kraken, the 500, will be co-headlining Big Bang 9 with Sports coming from Rafters and Urban Assault. So it's taking place on Friday 16th and 17th of July of next year, and we are almost sold out, and it's so amazing to see this going so well. And King Kraken, I've seen them live, I think, a Download, was it? Or something like that, and they were really good. So it's going to be a very cool, cool show, and it's going to be the first time that I attend. So I'm going to be there for the first time. So yes, come with me. Yeah, let's go and hang out. So yes, King Kraken will be headlining. That's going to be

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We love the music that made us, but we also support the artists of tomorrow. 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

shallow hole for him to sleep. But I swear he just won't answer me. I call on out, is he afraid? I'll bury him down with the ones he keeps. And if the devil's listening, I'll come for him as well. If I suspect he had a hand to play,

Hollywood Undead, one by one. April Body Radio, going back beyond the main riff and into the 2000s. Noise rock didn't disappear, it kept mutating. Bands began mixing the genre with hardcore, electronic music, industrial sounds and other experimental styles. One of most distinctive examples was Providence duo Lightning Bolt, who showed that you didn't even need a guitar to make incredible noise rock. This takes us to track number 5. Bass, drums and vocals are all Lightning Bolt need here. Jacqueline Mountain comes from their 2003 album Wonderful Rainbow and captures the band's chaotic experimental approach to noise rock. So here it is, Dracula Mountain.

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1: 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Lemanu, so.

brand new from Weezer CEO. Together, I'm going to play us out with our last track. And we've been talking noise rock, and the genre is still evolving today. Modern artists are blending noise rock with sludge, industrial music, post-punk, and other forms of heavy music. One of the most talked about modern examples is Oklahoma City's Chad Pyle. Chad Pyle combined noise rock with sludge and industrial influences, creating music that is bleak, heavy, and intensely confrontational. Since Chad Pyle's formation just a little over 6 years ago, the Oklahoma City-based quartet have grown from a scrappy passion project of four local film and music enthusiasts into one of the defining heavy acts to emerge from the 2020s underground, from experimental scenes of the late 70s to the underground bands of today. Noise rock has always been about pushing rock music beyond its comfort zone. It has influenced alternative rock, grunge, post-hardcore, industrial music, and experimental metal without ever settling into one fixed sound. Next week, Beyond the Main Riff, we'll follow one of those heavier paths as we explore sludge metal, where the aggression of hardcore meets the weight and darkness of doom. I'm going to play us out with the latest, and this is like the brand new from Chad Pyle. This is the final pre-release track prior to their release of their brand new album, Who Loves the Sun, which will be out 4th of September. This is Same Rules. Take care of yourselves, one another. I'll see you again soon. And as ever, it's been a pleasure. Ciao for now. Bye.

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They really are like the hardcore of AC/DC, aren't they? You just know what you're getting with Hatebreed. Absolutely love that. Kill count increase here on Prime Audio Radio. Some Kill Switch Engage to start us as well. Bit of a double dose of Kill Switch in a sense, isn't it? Because it's Howie Jones and Jesse Leach on the vocals together. I've always wondered if they could take that on the road, even if it was just like for one tour, if they could do Howard and Jesse on tour together, maybe celebrating two albums. Like, how incredible would that be? So wish me luck today, folks, because heading down south, it's Katie's niece's second birthday. And so we're going to like this village hall. And I think there's going to be like 50, 60 people there, the majority of which are going to be 2 and 3 year olds.

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Velvet Revolver, Fall to Pieces. How things could have been different for that band. Had the pleasure of speaking to Miles Kennedy, I think it was at the tail end of last year, and he talked about how he turned down the opportunity to be the singer for Velvet Revolver. He just finished with his band, the Mayfield Four, and he was super burnt out and just didn't want to do anything. So he just became a guitar teacher again. Slash gets in touch and goes, would you like to be the singer for Velvet Revolver? And he goes, no, turns down Slash. But that, of course, then leads him to be the singer of Alter Bridge. And then, ironically, actually ending up getting to be the singer for Slash in this solo band. Anyway, it's funny how life turns out sometimes, isn't it?

0: Loving that new single from Ladrones. It's Primordial Radio on this Saturday morning. Hope you're doing all good. And this is pretty big news. It's just breaking now, or it's kind of broken over the past couple of hours. We're waking up to it. Coming from Slipknot. Now, it's been reported by TMZ, so we'll take that with a pinch of salt. But nonetheless, it's been widely reported that Sid Wilson has been permanently fired from Slipknot. Of course, Sid Wilson being the DJs on the turntables and everything like that. But Sid Wilson has posted a cryptic message, I think, on his Instagram story saying, "Don't believe everything you read. Stop, think, take a breath, sit for a while, maybe, just maybe, even wait until there's more information." So that's seemingly where we're at with Slipknot at the moment. There's reports that Sid Wilson has been permanently kicked out of the band, but he's kind of saying all is not as it seems. And just a real shame to see, because I was hoping that maybe there would be some stability in the Slipknot camp. But if they lose another OG member, it's probably high time for them to take a long, long break.
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Absolutely love these guys, Green Lung and the Necropolitan Line. No ceiling to where this band can go. Now that we've got new music from Tony Iommi, maybe a Tony Iommi and Green Lung bill. That'd be absolutely fantastic. On Tony Iommi, we will be playing that new single later on in the show. But now, I want to play some Lamb of God, because in just a week's time, well, less than a week's time, because Bloodstock Festival is taking place from Thursday next week. Of course, you get there on the Wednesday, but music starts this time on the Thursday over on the main stage with Saxon headlining. You've also got Evil Scarecrow and Heavy Saurus. And yes, want to see all of the dinosaur outfits for that band. But let's take a little look at the bill for Bloodstock Festival and who you're going to get to enjoy over the weekend. So a reminder again of your headliners: Saxon, Lamb of God, Slaughter to Prevail, and Judas Priest. So that's pretty solid. You got Sepultura, which I think, it doesn't say on the poster, but it might be their last ever UK festival. Might be, of course. They're winding everything up at the moment, so potentially a last chance to see Sepultura. And then also, you've got the likes of Body Count, Bleed From Within. I love this. Orbit Culture, Intertestament. That is some fine booking from Vicky Hunderford there. Vended and Northlane, Urn. Great to see them climbing higher up the bill. Over on the Sophie stage, the likes of Seething Akira. Stamping Ground. Wow. I didn't see them. And Viking Skull. Viking Skull are back? I had no idea. Death Angel there too. Mushroom Head. That's pretty cool. Dream State as well. And then, of course, you've got so many cool new up-and-coming bands over on the New Blood stage. So lots going on over at Bloodstock Festival next weekend. Sadly, I can only be there for the day again this year, so I'm going to be there on the Sunday. So if you're not too tired, if you're not hanging out of your arse on the Sunday, come say hello and maybe I can lift your spirits a little bit.

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loving this new direction of just not giving a damn from Nickelback, featuring John 5. That is Rattle the Cage here on Primordial Radio. They are such a good live band. Last time I saw them was me and J-Rock, actually. We went to the Manchester Arena to see them. And I think it was like a Tuesday night, but it felt like a Friday. Like, it felt like a Friday night. It was good. I've said before, I say again, I think they could comfortably headline Download Festival now. Okay, so last week on the show, I was talking about Dragon Force. They've got a new singer in Alyssa White Gluz, isn't it, who's become their new singer. And she's not just the new singer, she's joined Dragon Force, so it's like a dual singer situation now, which is pretty cool. Not many bands do that. Killswitch Engage, take note, you know, it could happen. Like, just have Howard and Jesse permanently in the band. That would be nice. Anyway, we're talking about Dragon Force, and for me, they're an interesting band because there was a time with Dragon Force where they weren't seen as quite as a jokey band. Actually, these days, I think they are taken again a little bit more seriously. After the whole situation with Guitar Hero and Through the Fire and the Flames blowing up, it kind of changed Dragon Force dramatically as a band. And they also drank excessively. I remember seeing them quite a bit when I was like 17, 18 years old. And you would see them on stage go through a bottle of Jack Daniels through the set. Like, you just see them drinking that amount of booze. So the band changed a lot, for better and for worse, in my opinion, after Through the Fire and the Flames. But there's two fantastic albums that exist before Through the Fire and the Flames, where I would say they were a bit more akin to Sabaton in terms of how they were putting themselves forward. You know, they wanted to show off their musicianship. They were happy to tell stories like within metal, and it wasn't all like just a big joke. And so when you go back to those albums now, which is Valley of the Damned and Sonic Firestorm, listening to them again is actually pretty interesting because there's some pretty cool songs on this. Now, if you're not a Dragon Force fan, I'm afraid the next 9 minutes and 44 seconds is going to be pretty brutal for you. But this song is absolutely epic. And if you can believe it, this track has 40 million streams on Spotify alone. Soldiers of the Wastelands. Burning fire!

St. Agnes, Get Them Out. Prime Audio Radio on this Saturday morning. Hope you're doing all good. And something very, very cool for you now. Bit of a surprise as well when this dropped. I think it was yesterday or day before. New music from Tony Iommi. Yes, the GOAT, the absolute godfather of heavy metal himself. I mean, he's literally the only... Well, he's not the only person who'll claim to have invented heavy metal, but let's be honest, he's the one who actually did it. So, yeah, Tony Iommi, not just back with a new single, he is going to be releasing a brand new album. It's called From the Dark, and it's going to release on October 23rd. It's also featuring Yorn Land on vocals, and this is very cool as well, Becky Baldwin on bass. And of course, Becky Baldwin, we know very well here at Prime Audio Radio, has played a bunch of our events as bassist for Hands Off Gretel and more recently, Fury. And what a gig for Becky to get. Seriously, could genuinely not be happier for Becky to get a gig like that. And I can't imagine what it must have been like for her to be like, do you want to be Tony Iommi's bassist? Like, you just imagine that reaction. So, I couldn't be happier for her. So, so cool. Let's do this. This is Tony Iommi and World Alone.

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0: 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Yeah, we know. We think it's pretty cool, too.

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0: 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But we're here to lend you a helping hand. It's been

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2: Soon I discovered that this rock thing was true. Jerry Lee Lewis was the devil. Jesus was an architect previous to his career as a prophet. All of a sudden, I found myself in love with the world, so there was only one thing that I could do. 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